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2: A candy-colored clown, they call the Sandman. Tiptoes to my room every night. Just to sprinkle stardust.

Snotherets. Different types who wear a day coat, pants with stripes and cutaway coat, perfect fits. Snotherets.

The Ritz. Dine and wine, but not till noon. 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We can move to the rhythm. We can move.